you when you're not here. I lied, thriving when you're not here. See, the thing is that there's tension between grinding and loneliness. You don't miss me either, so just cut out the corniness. Every other week means another body. Speed run the honeymoon phase with the whole roster. As long as you don't catch feelings, it won't be a problem. As long as you don't catch feelings.

Da-da-dim-dim-dim-dim-da-dim-dim-dim-da-dim-da-dim-da-dim-da-dim-da-dim-da-dim-da-dim-da-dim-da-dim-da-dim-da-dim-da-dim-da-dim-da-dim-da-dim-da-dim-da-dim-da-dim-da-dim-da-dim-da-dim-da-dim-da-dim-da-dim-da-dim-da-dim-da-dim-da-dim-da-dim-da-dim-da-dim-da-dim-da-dim-da-dim-da-dim-da-dim-da-dim-da-dim-da-dim-da-dim-da-dim-da-dim-da-dim-da-dim-da-dim-da-dim-da-dim-da-dim-da-dim-da-dim-da-dim-da-dim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

like saying the word energized over the word excited. Excited and anxiety kind of go together. Like someone could say, hey, I got you a new car.

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I got you so delirious. Kiss me through the phone while I lick you just like licorice. Man, it's ridiculous. I got you so delirious. Kiss me through the phone while I lick you just like licorice. Man, it's ridiculous. I got you so delirious. Kiss me through the phone while I lick you just like licorice. Man, it's ridiculous. 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